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0: Medical box 502, station 5, Eric 2, ambulance 101, unconscious person, 320 West Claiborne Road, apartment 302. Amos Ops, 2017. 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
1: EMS 10.
0: EMS House 2018.
2: Eric 2 from the admin building.
0: Eric 2, EMS House 2018.
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0: units around to West Claiborne. 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CCSO on location. Request the EMS. They went out for a suicidal ideation. Advised the male subject was just discharged from the hospital where he was treated with Ativan, Acetobardol, and has been drinking since then, since the discharge, now unconscious.
1: Very good. You switch over to EMS ops.
2: I'm not doing the opposite.
0: Medic box 502-5921 route 2020.
1: All right, found EMS one, EMS up.
3: Go ahead, EMS one.
1: I was leaving Central when we got this call, only about 4 minutes out. With Bearing 2 coming from the admin building, do you want me to head up this call?
3: Yes, please.
1: Where's the Bearing 5 around?
0: Five entry driver only 2021.
2: Five entry this way.
0: 592.
2: What's the level of response?
0: No determinants available. CCS and location requested EMS. They went out for male subject with suicidal ideations. He's unconscious in the bed. Alcohol.
2: How can we upgrade my response?
0: Receive. 101, 592 made a response. Driver only.

0: And that's one of the French. What was that?
1: Thin. Kind of skinny build.
0: Ricky, thank you.
2: Probably 5 red.
1: Apparently 5 arrived 2023.

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0: 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Three emergency for ambulance. Terry McTay, sick person. 423 Champlain Road between Charles Court and Erickite Court. Name is Ops 2035.
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0: Alpha response, receive signal call advising there's a haze in the area of the Buckwheat Run and Telegraph. It's been going on for the last 4 to 5 hours. See the light haze. At the end of the call, she said it appears to be clearing out.
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2: Yeah, the 8 now.
1: 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Station's 818, paramedic 1. Sick person. 1881, Telegraph Road, Autumn Lake, room 17, A Alpha. EMS out, 2048. Paramedic 1, EMS ops, 2048.

0: 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Engine 28, fire out, 2049.
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0: on the house. 5
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1: Sick person. 1881 Telegraph Road, Autumn Lake, Route 17, 8 Adam, Amos House, 2050.

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1: 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He was out 26 to 2.
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1: Unit dropped firebox 304. It's reported as a vehicle fire, fully involved, 10 feet from the house in the driveway. They're attempting to put it out with buckets.

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2: This guy, Chief 9, Ops 4, 2144.
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3: Newcastle County, engine 12 of 4.
1: Newcastle, engine 12 of 4. Charlie response reported as a vehicle fully involved in the driveway 10 feet from the house.
2: Newcastle County is being alerted. 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
2: 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All of his symptoms 545 this evening, denies the CVA history.

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1: 291 Charlie response for a 33-year-old female, bleeding on chest pain, numbness to her arm. No CVA history. Onset of the symptoms, 5:45 this evening.
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2: Abby 395, Parity 6 Delta response for a 65-year-old male passenger having strong chest pains. They're going to be parked at the left of the gas pumps. It's going to be an orange truck. Clammy no cardiac activity.

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0: Unit Toronto Buddy Boulevard. Received call from alarm company. 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Has fallen and can't get out. There is a room added to the front of the mobile home in the coat closet at the far end. 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
1: Peter Lutheran.

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0: 893 Primary 5 Charlie responds for a 62-year-old female not acting right, conscious, breathing, not alert. That's going to be a fire department member from Harford County on scene that called it in.
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0: Beverly Fox, you ain't come off of our your route there. 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
0: No, I

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1: 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I'm a 23-year-old female associate there. Seizure. Unknown history. 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
1: Seven three three en route. This station 7 4 the ambulance.
0: 7 3 3 receipt 22 4. Broke up in the middle there. 793 is en route. You want 733 to go to scene?
1: That's correct.
0: Let me see. EMS off 2344.
1: Seven nine three really off.
2: Seven nine three, 733 Delta response for a 23-year-old female and associate and had a seizure. A caller Spanish speaking only, or correction, patient Spanish speaking only, but they do have a translator with them. They're going to be towards the back side. They said if you go to the main entrance, check with the guard, and they'll let you know where to go.
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All right, fire alarm. 61, Middle Lane, Lodge of Perryville, Room 21. 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

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Advise good regard check and they'll guide you to the patient. Patient Spanish speaking only. 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

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Severe bleeding. 63 Forest Lane off of Woodside Drive, EMS Ops 0359.

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1: 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History of ALS, has been vomiting since yesterday, in pain. They're concerned of a blockage.
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0: 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Respiratory distress. 711 Maywood Avenue between Aiken Avenue and Cecil Epsom. 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

0: 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History of nodules on her lungs.
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0: 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Fire Ops 0756.
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0: 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Fire Ops 0766.
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1: Paramedic 6491, no response to terminus. Reporting NBC, caller saying approximately 35-year-old female with chest, hand, and leg pain, possible entrapment.
2: Front end was direct and arrived.
1: 491 arrives. There's M58.
0: Rescue 401, station 4, motor vehicle collision in the area of Michelle Road and Lums Road. 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
1: 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Engine 44, route 2, on fire ops.

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0: 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Senior residence, correction. Apartment 318, USX 0903. Permit 6 and route. Permit 6 and route, EMS house, 0903.
1: Paramedic 2, Alpha response, 72-year-old female. All I could advise was her lips were swelling.

0: 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Sick person, 101 Northeast Plaza, Go Health Christiana Care, EMS Officer 904.
1: Three nine BLS,
0: EMS Officer 904.
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0: 494 paramedic 2, alpha level response, 72-year-old female, reported swelling lips, spine only beating normally, no pain.
1: Hi, Richard.

0: Paramedic to arrive, push EMS off, 0909.
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0: Medical Box 303, Station 13, Paramedic 6, second emergency, headache, 100 White Pine Circle, also Sandy Run Lane and White Pine Court, EMS off, 0933.
1: Okay.
0: Somebody
1: 6
0: route,
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0: 395 Paramount 6, car level response. 84-year-old female. Caller advised mother-in-law having a bad headache since 3 a.m. Responding normally, not breathing normally. Was a sudden onset of severe pain.
1: County Reserve. Proceed, 3-9-1, I'm clear. 3-9-2 is going to be hearing on the BLS.
0: Proceed, 3-9-1, clear. 3-9-31. Correction, 34.

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1: I read 6 here, Alpha.
0: Paramedic, first time around, EMS Ops, 0942.
2: Paramedic, 391.
0: Paramedic, 391 around, EMS Ops, 0942.
2: I 391, paramedic 6, Delta level response. 53-year-old male, called my nephew's on oxygen and was not in his nose when they got there. His oxygen is 84 and he's drowsy, not responding normally. Not changing color, not clammy.
0: All right.
2: 3-on-1's okay. Paramedic 6, you went from the station.
1: Yeah, scratch left, turn on Marley.
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0: Primary to clear, 1036. 392 Alpha Level Response, 52-year-old female. Caller advised, fell in the kitchen, can't get up, has leg problems. Accidental fall, responding normally, no reported injuries. 392 is okay.

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0: 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Caller advised husband has an AFib and his heart rate is in the 140s. Responding normally, breathing normally. History of CA.
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2: 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Caller advised husband has AFib and his heart rate is in the 140s. Responding normally, breathing normally, history seated.
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0: 911, Paramedic 6 is trying to contact you. Go ahead. BLS.
1: Paramedic 6 is clear. What's the response to the BLS unit?
0: Paramedic 6 clear, 1112. 491, alpha level response. 36-year-old female. Caller advised, daughter has a TBI and her feeding tube is leaking again. Responding normally, breathing normally.
2: 21 was direct.
0: Paramedic 1 arrives at 1112.

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Paramedic 103, I'm out, EMS Ops, 1207.

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2: 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Responding normally, not breathing normally. Caller alternating his sternum hurts.
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0: 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Didn't clear.
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0: EMS 4 route, EMS ops, 1232.
1: EMS 4 is out. 3 9 5 EMS 1301. That was a lot of response. 56-year-old male, caller wise client came in. He was picky, oxygen at 88, heart rate at 45. Responded normally, difficulty speaking between breaths, pale and clammy. Caller also advised his blood pressure was 260 over 190.
0: Last minute order message.

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1: Rack 6 Drive, 1234.
0: EMS for same traffic.
1: EMS for 1234.
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0: 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Paramedic 2 and a half, that's Hospital 35. Paramedic 2 and a half, paramedic 1 can hold.
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0: 494, just confirming you're around for Blue Spruce Way.
1: That's correct.
0: Okay, be advised, the alarm company called back, spoke to the subscriber, and stated everything was okay, requesting to cancel.
1: BC, 494 clear.
0: 494 clear, 1237. Paramedic 2 arrived, 1238.
2: Paramedic 1 the house.
0: Paramedic 2 just confirmed you arrived at 101 Northeast Plaza.
3: That's it. Negative, Paramedic 2 is an op.
0: Okay, received. He's route to back box 403. The Delta level response, 23-year-old female with palpitations and dizziness. Responding normally, breathing normally, clammy. Paramedic 1 clear, 1239.
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0: Received, 491 clear. 491 clear, 1239.

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1: Air 6 is touch. Air 6.
2: Air 5 is going to be handling refusal on bus flash gauge. We're going to be en route to Fleet Street.
1: 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Paramedic 6 clear en route to Fleet Street. 1244.
3: EMS 1 clear.
1: EMS 1 clear, 1245.

101, paramedic 6, Delta level response, 56-year-old male. Autorized client came in each. One three one paramedic 6 correction, Delta response, 75-year-old female. Caller replies. Came to my mom's house and she has chest pains. She is wobbly, responding normally, not breathing normally. Pale color change and clammy.

0: EMS-1, Alpha level response, 75-year-old male. Call advised, came into patient's home, found him on the floor, said he fell and can't get him up. Responding normally, no injuries. Just be advised, updated. Apartment number will be apartment 26.
1: EMS-1 direct.

Medical Box 307, Station 13, Second Emergency, EMS 1-0 route, person fallen, 41 Bridgeville Parkway, Chesapeake Elderly Apartments, Apartment 26, EMS 5, 1248.

0: 392 BLS.
1: 392 Route BLS, EMS Hospital, please.
0: Yeah, they can clear. EMS 1 to 392. I'm just turning on the Whitehall Road. I'll continue in. Alright, Dally.
2: 392, Alpha Level Response, 75-year-old male. Car vice came into patient's home and found him on the floor. Said he fell and he can't get him up. Responding normally, no injuries. Updated apartment number of 2626.
0: 392 is okay.
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592, Buffalo response. 75-year-old female, caller last came to my mom's house and she has chest pains and wobbly. Respond normally, not breathing normally. Pale and clammy. Found it through dispatch on direct. Upgrade us to a paramedic, yeah. How's your one clear? Proceed 592. 101 clear 1252.

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2: 392, same traffic.
1: 392, clear, 1301.

0: 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Fire Ops 1304.
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2: Engine 14, Charlie level response. Caller, I saw a plume of smoke coming from the area. I don't know where exactly from.
1: Signal call.
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2: Three nine five EMS one, PD requesting EMS for a male possible overdose, conscious and breathing. No response, Sergeant.
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0: I'm sorry, can you repeat where I am?
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1: 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I need him on call.
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2: It's 14 from EMS House 4. Headed 14305 is requesting emergent manpower, minimum of 2.
1: Four nine one, leading officer.
2: 491, paramedic 6, Alpha Lover, Sons, 80 male. 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Smile normally, breathing normally. Just pain all over the body.

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0: Medical box 304, station 13, second emergency, paramedic 103, chest pain, 150 East Main Street, Elkton Housing Authority, apartment 406, EMS 1318.

0: turn one around. Three 91 on the outside, driver only.
1: One EMS one, Buffalo response, 76 year old female, caller advised mother having chest pains, responding normally, not breathing normally, difficulty speaking between breaths.
0: 391 direct.
2: EMS one direct, be advised in making my response from the southern end of the CND bridge.
3: Four 91 arrived.
1: Four 91 arrived, 1319.

0: Unit 40, MS-1. What's your location?
1: EMS-4, you advise you're responding from the southern end of the C&D bridge.
0: You have place him in service. Show me around.
2: EMS-1 clear, thank you.
1: EMS-1 clear. EMS-4 en route, 1320.
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1: 491.
0: What is the correct apartment for 520 South Main Street?
1: Apartment 110.
0: Received. We are currently at apartment 110, and the patient advised that he did not call an ambulance at all, and his caretaker isn't here either.
1: Received. That is the correct apartment number. The caller, initial caller, did advise that they were not on scene and was a couple miles away.
0: Received. The patient said that the caretaker went to the store.
1: Received.
2: Three, I want to arrive.
1: 3-1 arrived, 1322.

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0: Roger.
1: 3-9-4.
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1: Negative, dispatch on charge.
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New Castle County Firefox, Station 1, request for a truck to assist on a structure fire, 651 North Broad Street off of Greenlawn Boulevard, New Castle County Factory, 1448.

Iron Rock Station 1 requests for a truck to assist on a structure fire. 651 North Broad Street off of Greenlawn Boulevard, Newcastle County, TAC 3, 1450.

0: medical box 304, station 13, third emergency, permit 86. Sick person, 118 Jarman Road off of Violet Road and West Village Road. Yes, ops, 1453.
1: Paramedic 6 are out.
0: Paramedic 6 are out, EMS last 454.

0: Bruno, one arrest. Oh, MSI, 1455. Bruno, one on the obstacle runway.
1: Paramedic 6391, Delta level response, 77-year-old female. Caller advised mom has been sick, has a fever, seems really out of it. Not responding normally, not breathing normally.
0: Paramedic 6, okay. 301's okay.

medical box 304, station 13, fourth emergency for the medical assist. Newcastle being alerted for an ambulance, paramedic 103. Seizures, 36 Norman Allen Street off of Renee Carr Street and Joseph Gallagher Street, EMS off 4067. EMS on route. EMS off 4067.

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0: 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Injured person, 1240 Chesapeake Overlook Parkway at the Great Wolf Lodge, room 4229. 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
1: Six nine three,
2: paramedic 5, Alpha Lover response. 41-year-old female, car advice. Guess hit their foot on something. Thinks they broke a toe. Normally.
1: Six nine three, director, they give a location of the patient.
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0: 49 is going to be a test of 1 for each one. You can hold a B unit for all things.
1: Rescue Box 1303, commands holding two units on scene, 1638. Paramedic 2, clear 1638.
2: Traffic 3, command. You want me to continue in for traffic control, or are you guys sufficient?
0: Yeah, you got traffic 3.

0: Ambulance 392, obtain a patient refusal. As soon as it's going to be under control, we're going to be available. Turn over to MSD traffic units. We're going to hang out for a second for the tow truck.
1: Press the box 1703, command place box R control 1649.
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1: Paramedic 1191, route EMS off, 1722.
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2: 1191, alpha level response, 44-year-old female complaining of abdominal pain all day, responding normally.

0: Apple Box 502, Station 5, ambulance from 01, paramedics 2, chest pain, 151 Steamboat Court off of Colorado Court and Vamp Street, EMS off, 1736.
1: 101
0: Mount, EMS off, 1736.

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1: Wonder One, paramedic 2, double level response. 66-year-old male. Caller advised, he's having chest pain, blood pressure of 211 over 90. Responding normally, breathing normally, clammy.
0: She's okay.

0: 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Paramedic 8 and clear.
1: Paramedic 6 en route. UMS off, 1738. Dispatch, paramedic 2. You can hold authority of paramedic 6.
2: Okay.
1: Paramedic 2 clear, 1739.

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1: Assistant 3, route.
2: Deputy 3, route.
0: Assistant 3, Deputy 3, en route, Ops 4, 1741.
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1: Assistant 14, en route.
0: Assistant 14, en route, Ops 4, 1741.
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0: Rescue 13, en route 4, Ops 4, 1742.
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0: 395 en route, Ops 4. And if we're taking route with 3, Ops 4, 1742.
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1: Units around firebox 306. Color reporting fire on the outside under the siding on the alpha side. See smoke.
0: Trigger, okay. Copy, three, okay.
2: Again, 5-1. Correction, 3-9-1.
1: You're going to the structure. It's on ops 4.

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0: Okay.
2: 063.8.
3: 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I'll round 4.

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2: System 3.
1: That's my ride, one story duplex. Yeah, I'm investigating. Just me with the Hollingsworth. Come in. It's going to be Road 15 left.
2: Firefox 306. System 3 to ride the one story duplex. Nothing evident investigating. Road 15 to the left, 1745.

0: Firebox 306, Station 3, Station 4 for an engine and truck, Station 5 for an engine, Newcastle County 1 for a truck. Structure fire, 339, Hollingsworth Manor, Road 14 on the left, Ops 4, 1745.
1: Deputy 3, right.
2: Deputy 3, 745. Plus 01, negative response, Station 5. Okay, we're ahead. Outstanding.
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4: Clear.
1: And assistant 14.
0: Assistant 14 is clear.
1: Units are clear, 1751. Dispatch to command.
4: Yes.
1: Got a medical call landing, correction of 100 Laurel Drive. Can you get one of the three ambulances to free up take it?
0: That's right, 395 is about to clear.
1: Appreciate you. 395.
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0: 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Alpha level, 26 alpha.
1: Chris, you can clear your county, we're okay, Bill.
0: Chris, you can break 2.
1: I'm clear, thank you.
0: Paramedic 3, 7053.

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3: 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Nothing evident at this time.
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4: Garage. That's smoke from the roof. 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
0: There's your correction. System 14 is on 5. I'll not enter 13 screw.
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2: 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Route 1, clear, 1758.
1: 58. Yeah, 14, engine 13. I'll meet you back at 14. Tower right, 6 three holes. They're holding the ladder 4 in the first engine.
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3: 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Female with a leg injury. Stage still advised. Up the place around for domestic.
0: Okay.
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1: Paramedic 6, I'm out.
0: Paramedic 6, 1926, Amos Ops.
1: Sorry, Ops.
2: 391, route.
0: 391, 1926, Amos Ops.
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2: 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Correction, 391, route.

0: Right, 176, alpha level response, 62-year-old female. She's conscious, off the toilet. Still on the floor, been on the floor less than an hour. Weighs approximately 214 pounds. Injury to the coccyx. Under it. Paramedic 5, paramedic 2, you can proceed in for EPA.
1: Please
0: drive.
1: Please drive.
0: VLF.
1: Repeat, paramedic 6 this way.
0: Paramedic 6, clear 1920. Paramedic 5, paramedic 2, you can proceed in for EPA.
2: Proceed.
0: Is that paramedic 2 arrived? Keep patting yourself off.
1: How could I get out? I was just confirming what you said.
0: Received.

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1: Requesting ALS for respiratory distress, 1941.

Box 300, paramedic 6. Respond for respiratory distress. 221 Lucas Lane between Mitchell Street and Douglas Street. EMS ops, 1942. Paramedic 6, 1942, EMS ops.

0: 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Paramedic 103, sick person 3406, Spanish Bay Court, off of Pebble Beach Drive, BMS Ops 1943.
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0: 392-1943, EMS Ops. EMS 1, can you advise which emergency you're responding to?
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1: 392 English 1-6 Alpha Love, response. 76-year-old female is conscious, responding normally, breathing normally. She took her blood pressure medicine by mistake. 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
0: She's okay, thank you.
1: 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EMS 1, 1944.

0: 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Newcastle County being alerted for ambulance. Paramedic 103, back pain, 216 East Main Street between South Street, Locust Lane. EMS Ops 1953.
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0: EMS 1, 1953, EMS Ops.
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0: 95, not the level of response. 70-year-old female, she's conscious. She has a color as a client was getting her in the chair, cannot get her up. She's having knee and back pain. Patients on the floor, however, did not fall. Weighs approximately 200 pounds. Having difficulty breathing.
1: Okay. Arrival 392.
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